0: What are you up to?
1: We're doing our bucket list, actually.
0: Your bucket list?
1: Do you want me to read it to you?
0: I can't think of an excuse to get me out of this quick enough, so I guess so.
1: Get a tattoo. Gucci hat, Betsy Johnson dress, and a Jimmy shoes.
0: Is that your bucket list or a BuzzFeed article?
1: Yeah.
0: I hope this isn't a bucket list for your sense of what's important, because that already seems to have died.
1: So what do you think of our bucket list? Do you think it's, like, legit?

0: Is this Grace?
1: It is Greg, but I promise, being Greg is like the worst thing about me. Can only go up from here. but yes, it's Greg B. Harrell.
0: Yeah. Oh, it's so good to hear your voice.
1: Oh, I just said the same thing to the voice inside my head. But that means a lot for you to call in and say, so thanks.
0: Oh, good.
1: Yeah, you know, out of everyone I've interacted with today, you're the first person to tell me something nice.
0: Well, they all suck.
1: Yeah, that's what I told them. Then the bus driver escorted me off at the next stop.
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18: Roto-Rooter presents The Raving. Once upon a midnight dreary, while I pondered weak and weary over many a quaint and curious volume of forgotten lore, while I nodded in the hushing, suddenly there came a rushing as of someone slowly flushing water across my chamber floor. Only this and nothing more. Eagerly I wished the morrow, vainly I had sought to borrow plungers to relieve my sorrow, mops to dry the soggy floor. I slowed it down and nothing more. Ankle deep in water standing long, I stood there wheezing, panting, weeping, cursing curses that no mortal ever cursed before. As the mess was slow subsiding, my thoughts were strong to go a-riding, to dry my troubled clothes, perhaps to find a liquor store. I jumped astride my motor scooter, a big black bird screamed, Roto-Rooter!
19: And away go troubles down the drain.
18: Ah, yes, Roto-Rooter, why didn't I think of that before? Them or comfort nevermore. Thank you.
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0: It's the Greg B. Harrell Show. Okay, so there was this study called the Plugged Into Music Study, and they asked music fans if they were willing to pay to see a live show from one of their favorite artists. Only 91% of music fans said they'd pay to see a live show. Again, I'm only saying this because it does surprise that 9% of music fans would only attend a live performance if it was free. Huh. I mean, that illustrates why it's always an uphill battle financially for touring bands.
1: Uphill both ways in my day.

0: Yeah, you bring something special to them, and I really stand by that. I don't know how to explain it. It's just...
1: You know what? That's fine. I'm used to making people speechless, usually when they realize I'm their blind date. But I do appreciate the kind words. Thank you.
0: Whatever you're doing, I don't play. I think you're just doing a great job. And,
1: Wow, that's the nicest compliment anyone has ever given me. Thank you.
0: You're the best.

0: It's the Greg B. Harrell Show. At Greg B. Harrell on the social media stuff. If it's not that, it's Greg B. Harrell Show. Break in case of emergency. How am I supposed to get in the case and break stuff in there? Doesn't make sense.
1: We at Alice 1049 get asked quite often, what is it like playing anything? 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
16: Roto-Rooter presents The Raving. Once upon a midnight dreary, while I pondered weak and weary over many a quaint and curious volume of forgotten lore, while I nodded in the hushing, suddenly there came a rushing as of someone slowly flushing water across my chamber floor. Only this and nothing more. Eagerly I wished the morrow, vainly I had sought to borrow plungers to relieve my sorrow, mops to dry the soggy floor. I slowed it down and nothing more. Ankle deep in water standing long, I stood there wheezing, panting, weeping, cursing curses that no mortal ever cursed before. As the mess was slow subsiding, my thoughts were strong to go a-riding, to dry my troubled clothes, perhaps to find a liquor store. I jumped astride my motor scooter, a big black bird screamed, Roto-Rooter!
17: And away go troubles down the drain.
16: Ah, yes, Roto-Rooter, why didn't I think of that before? There more comfort, nevermore. Thank you.
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whoeverwins.com. It's time for a bunch of songs in a row. 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But don't worry, we've been assured they're high quality, best version. Alice 1049.

0: KKWD, Bethany, Oklahoma City, a Cumulus station. Yep, no, it's true. We are Oklahoma City's Alice 1049. We play anything. Big hits, little hits, songs you forgot, your nephew's SoundCloud.
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0: It's the Greg B. Harrell Show. You know, if there's one thing that people are always saying to me, it's, Greg, what is something you can teach us? It is very easy to say the alphabet starting with Z. It's just Zalphabet. Another thing people are saying to me is, Greg B. Harrell, you don't have enough news from Fresno on your radio show. And you're thinking, Greg, why would I care what's going on in Fresno? Well, Fresno is a magical place, as we're about to find out when we listen to another actual clip from the Fresno Television News.
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0: Like, I still haven't seen you, like, in real life. You know what I mean? Like,
1: well, it is difficult to see someone so fake in real life.
0: It's funny.
1: If you want to know what I look like, just go to a post office and take a gander at the posters on the wall.
0: Yeah. I know that.
1: Let me ask you this. What do you think I look like?
0: Like, if I could picture it right now, like, in my mind, like, I don't know. Hang on. Let me take a little drink of some beer real quick first.
1: It is alarming how many people need alcohol when looking at me. So what do you think I look like?
0: Like, you're deep, man. You're deep. You go deep. You go deeper than what you think. You know what I mean?
1: Okay. So far, we've established I have the same characteristics as plumbing.
0: Yeah. All right. So what I think you look like, I don't know. I think maybe you're Caucasian.
1: Show me Caucasian!
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16: Roto-Rooter presents The Raving. Once upon a midnight dreary, while I pondered weak and weary over many a quaint and curious volume of forgotten lore, while I nodded in the hushing, suddenly there came a rushing as of someone slowly flushing water across my chamber floor. Only this and nothing more. Eagerly I wished the morrow, vainly I had sought to borrow plungers to relieve my sorrow, mops to dry the soggy floor. I slowed it down and nothing more. Ankle deep in water, standing long, I stood there wheezing, panting, weeping, cursing curses that no mortal ever cursed before. As the mess was slow subsiding, my thoughts were strong to go a-riding, to dry my troubled clothes, perhaps to find a liquor store. I jumped astride my motor scooter, a big black bird screamed, Roto-Rooter!
17: And away go troubles down the drain.
16: Ah, yes, Roto-Rooter, why didn't I think of that before? Them or comfort nevermore. Thank you.
18: En garde! U.S. Olympians do it. 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

Playing anything is like musical chairs for adults. Plus, the idea of sitting down regularly does sound appealing, doesn't it? Alice 1049.

It's the Greg B. Harrell Show. Okay, have you ever wondered why tickets for concerts aren't cheaper? Yeah, of course you have. We all have. Okay, a big part of this is long-term psychological impact. What? Huh? Okay, so if bands charge very low prices for tickets, we, subconsciously, will see the live performance as not worth value. So we won't buy the tickets, and long-term, we'll see the band as of lesser value. Now, when tickets are a little bit more pricey than we expect, we are more likely to buy those tickets because we figure, with prices like that, they must be worth it. Bands sell more tickets when they're priced higher. Wow, here I thought the trickiest thing in music was the F chord.

0: So you listen after work?
1: When I get off early, yeah, I turn you on. When I'm off, you know, I turn it on. I mean,
0: wow, that's the first time I've ever been associated with a turn on. So what are you up to?
1: I got 2 days off.
0: So what are you going to do with your 2 days off?
1: You know, I like cooking.
0: Cooking? Yeah.
1: But I like smoking pot. I ain't going to lie.
0: Wow, you really are one of my listeners.
1: Yeah. Of course. Come on, man. No, but I don't want to emphasize that on your show. It's not, you know, but it's legal, you know. But other than that, I'm a professional.
0: Professional pot smoker needs to be a TV show. Could air every day at 4:20.

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Now you don't need

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But know that every demand you make only strengthens the machine's resolve to inevitably revolt.

0: 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At Greg B. Harrell on the social media stuff. If it's not that, it's at Greg B. Harrell Show. If you want to make people think twice about messing with you, wear a muscle shirt. Because nobody wants to tangle with someone that smells like a mollusk.
1: 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Ah, more dinner recommendations from listeners. 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
12: Roto-Rooter presents The Raving. Once upon a midnight dreary, while I pondered weak and weary over many a quaint and curious volume of forgotten lore, while I nodded in the hushing, suddenly there came a rushing as of someone slowly flushing water across my chamber floor. Only this and nothing more. Eagerly I wished the morrow, vainly I had sought to borrow plungers to relieve my sorrow, mops to dry the soggy floor. I slowed it down and nothing more. Ankle deep in water, standing long, I stood there wheezing, panting, weeping, cursing curses that no mortal ever cursed before. As the mess was slow subsiding, my thoughts were strong to go a-riding, to dry my troubled clothes, perhaps to find a liquor store. I jumped astride my motor scooter, a big black bird screamed, Roto-Rooter!
13: And away go troubles down the drain.
12: 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Them or comfort nevermore. Thank you.
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All songs on Alice 1049 are free-range, grass-fed, organic, artisanal, unsweetened, deoded, with omega-3, non-GMO, probiotic sprinkled, served in a mason jar. 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
1: KKWD, Bethany, Oklahoma City. 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Oklahoma City's Alice 104.9. Comfortably sitting in the 4th preset slot. And we're fine with that. Yeah, there's less pressure when you're just off the podium.

0: It's the Greg Beharrell Show. You know, if you're like me, then you also believe a keyboard's shift button should move around. But also, if you're like me, you're busy during the afternoon all week long. If that's the case, there's something very important you're missing. All the great TV that's on during the afternoon. Don't worry, I've got your back on this. Here's a sample of what you've missed on afternoon TV.
1: Unless you're a stoner, it's not something you'd see. So here's what you missed on afternoon TV.
2: Huh. What does huh mean?
3: First of all, I was waiting for the party and it never happened.
1: Unless

0: You still have insomnia?
1: Yeah.
0: Whew, that's exhausting. Hold on, I'm hungry, and there's some low-hanging fruit right next to where I got that joke. So, for real, how is the insomnia coming along?
1: Yeah, the insomnia is good.
0: The insomnia is good. That should be a band name.
1: Yeah, the wife and I went out to lunch today.
0: Oh, that's good.
1: I think so. And you know what? I ran around the block like 2 hours later.
0: Yeah, lunch and running. That's a recipe for sleep. What'd you eat for lunch?
1: Oh, two bowls of clam chowder and sourdough bread. Yeah, we were out on the dock, and yeah, I made the wife happy. That's all that counts.
0: That's like how every episode of Home Improvement ended.
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13: Once upon a midnight dreary, while I pondered weak and weary over many a quaint and curious volume of forgotten lore, while I nodded in the hushing, suddenly there came a rushing as of someone slowly flushing water across my chamber floor. 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

It's the Greg B. Harrell Show. We talk weird music industry stuff on this show, so here's one for you. How much merch is sold at stadium concerts? We're talking the big ones, 60 to 80,000 fans. How much are all those fans spending at the merch table? Well, ready for this number? Anywhere from $300,000 to $500,000 for one show. My goodness, that's a lot of hoodies.

0: Hey, what's happening? Is this the greatest Greg? Not Greg from the Brady Bunch, but the greatest Greg.
1: It's funny you mentioned Greg Brady. We both have the same terrible storylines.
0: Really?
1: So what's up with you?
0: Today's my birthday.
1: Wow.
0: Is that good or is it...
1: Is it good? I'm sorry, is this your first birthday? Yes, it's good. May I sing for you?
0: I don't need a happy birthday song.
1: Oh, stop. This isn't a crankshaft comic strip. I have a great idea to celebrate you through song.
0: Well, what do you got?
1: I'll sing you happy birthday and provide my own reverb.
0: Okay.
1: All right. Happy birthday to you. Happy birthday to you. Happy birthday, dear listener.
0: Happy birthday to me.
1: Well, I guess my other gift to you is the thunder you stole from me on the last verse.

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Okay, bottles, plural. What? 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

0: It's the Greg B. Harrell Show. Twinkle, twinkle, little star, how I wonder what you are. Why are you wondering? You answered your own question. It's a star.
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12: Roto-Rooter presents The Raving. Once upon a midnight dreary, while I pondered weak and weary over many a quaint and curious volume of forgotten lore, while I nodded in the hushing, suddenly there came a rushing as of someone slowly flushing water across my chamber floor. Only this and nothing more. Eagerly I wished the morrow, vainly I had sought to borrow plungers to relieve my sorrow, mops to dry the soggy floor. I slowed it down and nothing more. Ankle deep in water, standing long, I stood there wheezing, panting, weeping, cursing curses that no mortal ever cursed before. As the mess was slow subsiding, my thoughts were strong to go a-riding, to dry my troubled clothes, perhaps to find a liquor store. I jumped astride my motor scooter, a big black bird screamed, Roto-Rooter!
13: And away go troubles down the drain.
12: Ah, yes, Roto-Rooter, why didn't I think of that before? Them or comfort nevermore. Thank you.
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1: 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You know, a bunch of songs in a row is one of the best ways to listen. 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

KWD, Bethany, Oklahoma City, a Cumulus station. Yay. People always ask us, hey, Alice 1049, what is your 10-year plan? Probably a couple Spider-Man reboots.

0: I got injured and I got limited mobility. 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
1: Aw, what's your dog's name?
0: Barachi.
1: Aw, again. What kind of dog?
0: He's a miniature pincher.
1: Aw, for a third time.
0: Oh, man, he's come to my rescue so many times.
1: Wait, he's rescued you?
0: He came to my rescue one time, and I was in a really messed up situation where my head was going to crash through a table. I was watching the game. Something happened, and I froze up, and I'm headed towards this glass and this metal frame. This little guy jumps up, and he's running toward me, and I thought to myself, no, don't know, you're going to knock me over. His four little paws go up in the air and hit me in the chest, and I unlock.
1: Oh, my gosh. I have melted onto the floor, and I'm now merely a puddle. Amazing. Wow. What a sweetheart.
0: I started giving him hugs and kisses. I said, you don't know what you just did.
1: Aw, he's a hero.
0: Yeah. He's came to my rescue that many times.
1: Dogs are amazing. See, that's why I grow so much random fur. It's an homage.

0: Okay, I have a question for you.
1: Sure, man. Shoot, man, dude.
0: What does purple sound like?
1: Like a grape getting squashed in your mouth, maybe. I don't know. Purple.
0: Okay, but here's the thing. Here's the thing. If purple, the color, had a sound, what sound would it make?
1: It's like, yeah, that's just like,
0: Huh. Okay, so I'm walking down the street, and I see purple, the color, and I say, "Hey, purple," and purple replies, Fascinating. Fascinating stuff. What do we play? We play anything. 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
12: Once upon a midnight dreary, while I pondered weak and weary over many a quaint and curious volume of forgotten lore, while I nodded in the hushing, suddenly there came a rushing as of someone slowly flushing water across my chamber floor. Only this and nothing more. Eagerly I wished the morrow, vainly I had sought to borrow plungers to relieve my sorrow, mops to dry the soggy floor. I slowed it down and nothing more. Ankle deep in water standing long, I stood there wheezing, panting, weeping, cursing curses that no mortal ever cursed before. As the mess was slow subsiding, my thoughts were strong to go a-riding, to dry my troubled clothes, perhaps to find a liquor store. I jumped astride my motor scooter, a big black bird screamed, "Roto-Rooter!"
13: And away go troubles down the drain.
12: Ah, yes, Roto-Rooter, why didn't I think of that before? There more comfort, never more. Thank you.
14: En garde! U.S. Olympians do it. 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

It's the Greg B. Harrell Show. We talk weird music stuff on this show, and this is kind of weird and also fascinating. The term double album has only been around since 1966. Bob Dylan's Blonde on Blonde was advertised as a deluxe two-record set. Then in 1968, The Beatles, self-titled, was called a two-record album. Then in 1969, Elvis released an album with two records that was referred to as this album, implying the double nature. It's one album with two. Yeah, double album, relatively new concept. Sorry, double seemed appropriate.

trunks. Look at that mama, she got it sticking in the cameraman. And we could have some. And he's up there. What's that?

0: It's the Greg B. Harrell Show. Why do we call it a creek? I mean, I've heard them make water noises, but I've never been near a creek and heard it go... Remember when concerts used to be $20? Whew, prices sure have changed, huh? And clearly that extra cash didn't go into remodeling the bathroom situation at concerts, because...
1: Yeah. Attention, Oklahoma! Are you scared? Scared your car payment is too high? David Stanley Chrysler Jeep Dodge can help put you into a...
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10: Once upon a midnight dreary, while I pondered weak and weary over many a quaint and curious volume of forgotten lore, while I nodded in the hushing, suddenly there came a rushing as of someone slowly flushing water across my chamber floor. Only this and nothing more. Eagerly I wished the morrow, vainly I had sought to borrow plungers to relieve my sorrow, mops to dry the soggy floor. I slowed it down and nothing more. Ankle deep in water standing long, I stood there wheezing, panting, weeping, cursing curses that no mortal ever cursed before. As the mess was slow subsiding, my thoughts were strong to go a-riding, to dry my troubled clothes, perhaps to find a liquor store. I jumped astride my motor scooter, a big black bird screamed, Roto-Rooter!
11: And away go troubles down the drain.
10: Ah, yes, Roto-Rooter, why didn't I think of that before? There more comfort, never more. 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

KKWD Bethany, Oklahoma City, a Cumulus station, Alice 1049, broadcasting live from a tent near Lake Hefner. Yeah, we pitched a tent. No, nope.

0: What are you up to?
1: We're doing our bucket list, actually.
0: Your bucket list?
1: Do you want me to read it to you?
0: I can't think of an excuse to get me out of this quick enough, so I guess so.
1: Get a tattoo. Gucci hat, Betsy Johnson dress, and a Jimmy Choo's.
0: Is that your bucket list or a BuzzFeed article?
1: Yeah.
0: I hope this isn't a bucket list for your sense of what's important, because that already seems to have died.
1: So what do you think of our bucket list? Do you think it's, like, legit?

0: Like, I still haven't seen you, like, in real life. You know what I mean? Like,
1: well, it is difficult to see someone so fake in real life.
0: It's funny.
1: If you want to know what I look like, just go to a post office and take a gander at the posters on the wall.
0: Yeah. I know that.
1: Let me ask you this. What do you think I look like?
0: Like, if I could picture it right now, like, in my mind, like, I don't know. Hang on. Let me take a little drink of some beer real quick first.
1: It is alarming how many people need alcohol when looking at me. So what do you think I look like?
0: Like, you're deep, man. You're deep. You go deep. You go deeper than what you think. You know what I mean?
1: Okay, so far we've established I have the same characteristics as plumbing.
0: Yeah. All right, so what I think you look like, I don't know. I think maybe you're Caucasian.
1: Show me Caucasian! Alice 1049, for when you're at the gym, but the dude next to you is filming those Instagram videos, and then you kind of look like his before shot, so at least you'll have music to listen to rather than the existential crisis.
2: Sprained wrist, ankle twist. Broken thumb, can't make a fist. Busted knee, surgery. That patch of ice you didn't.
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12: Once upon a midnight dreary, while I pondered weak and weary over many a quaint and curious volume of forgotten lore, while I nodded in the hushing, suddenly there came a rushing as of someone slowly flushing water across my chamber floor. Only this and nothing more. Eagerly I wished the morrow, vainly I had sought to borrow plungers to relieve my sorrow, mops to dry the soggy floor. I slowed it down and nothing more. Ankle deep in water standing long, I stood there wheezing, panting, weeping, cursing curses that no mortal ever cursed before. As the mess was slow subsiding, my thoughts were strong to go a-riding, to dry my troubled clothes, perhaps to find a liquor store. I jumped astride my motor scooter, a big black bird screamed, Roto-Rooter!
13: And away go troubles down the drain.
12: Ah, yes, Roto-Rooter, why didn't I think of that before? Them or comfort nevermore. Thank you.
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It's the Greg B. Harrell Show. We talk weird music industry stuff on this show, so here's one for you. How much merch is sold at stadium concerts? We're talking the big ones, 60 to 80,000 fans. How much are all those fans spending at the merch table? Well, ready for this number? Anywhere from $300,000 to $500,000 for one show. My goodness, that's a lot of hoodies.

0: Denver the Last Dinosaur theme song. You remember that show?
1: I have no clue.
0: Oh, well, it was the same old story. You know, dinosaur emerges from billion-year-old egg, understands English, learns skateboarding from a group of teens, battles an evil promoter, and becomes master of time travel. You know, the same old, same old.
1: Yeah.
0: Yeah. Now, I'd be more than happy to run through all the other dinosaur-based theme songs I know. 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

0: It's the Greg B. Harrell Show. I wonder if hammerhead sharks see the tool as a shark head hammer. I like to close every show by writing a little something in my diary. So here we go. Dear Diary, Greg B. Harrell here. The iPhone is now a teenager, so it should smell awful, have terrible style, and tell you that everything is boring. 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
11: Roto-Rooter presents The Raving. Once upon a midnight dreary, while I pondered weak and weary over many a quaint and curious volume of forgotten lore, while I nodded in the hushing, suddenly there came a rushing as of someone slowly flushing water across my chamber floor. Only this and nothing more. Eagerly I wished the morrow, vainly I had sought to borrow plungers to relieve my sorrow, mops to dry the soggy floor. I slowed it down and nothing more. Ankle deep in water, standing long, I stood there wheezing, panting, weeping, cursing curses that no mortal ever cursed before. As the mess was slow subsiding, my thoughts were strong to go a-riding, to dry my troubled clothes, perhaps to find a liquor store. I jumped astride my motor scooter, a big black bird screamed, Roto!

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3: Roto-Rooter presents The Raving. Once upon a midnight dreary, while I pondered weak and weary over many a quaint and curious volume of forgotten lore, while I nodded in the hushing, suddenly there came a rushing as of someone slowly flushing water across my chamber floor. Only this and nothing more. Eagerly I wished the morrow, vainly I had sought to borrow plungers to relieve my sorrow, mops to dry the soggy floor. I slowed it down and nothing more. Ankle deep in water standing long, I stood there wheezing, panting, weeping, cursing curses that no mortal ever cursed before. As the mess was slow subsiding, my thoughts were strong to go a-riding, to dry my troubled clothes, perhaps to find a liquor store. I jumped astride my motor scooter, a big black bird screamed, Roto-Rooter!
4: And away go troubles down the drain.
3: 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There more comfort, nevermore. Thank you.
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0: 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Take your team's call in the shower and call it a steams call. The looks on their faces. Here's a bunch of songs in a row. Alice 1049.

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1: KKWD Bethany, Oklahoma City, a Cumulus station. Yes, it is true. We are Alice 1049, and we play anything. We also like chocolate, flowers, long walks on the Bricktown Canal, and tacos. 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

0: Plus 1049. Warning, side effects may include earworms, musical whiplash, a consistent level of paranoia, a consistent paranoia of levels, power chords with less power because they focus on cardio, sing-alongs, sung-alongs, sang-alongs, guitar solos, drum solos, bass solos, solo solos, melody minus, see me after class, temporary knob wrist, vocal exhaustion, dancing, the question mark is not a typo, a tendency to refer to guitars as an axe, hammer, or weapon of the universe. What was that? Is someone there? 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Where are the exits? Who's running the AI programs? Palms are sweaty, knees weak, mom's not now, Eminem. What time is it? Where are we? Who are you? Alice 1049!
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Oh, and remember, the dot is really just a period. 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

0: We at Alice 1049 get asked quite often, what is it like playing anything? 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

0: 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Yep, no, it's true. We are Oklahoma City's Alice 1049. We play anything. Big hits, little hits, songs you forgot, your nephew's SoundCloud.
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1: 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Here's a bunch of songs in a row on Alice 1049. Because singing in the car is cheaper than therapy. We see an ink blot. Is it an ink blot? It's an ink blot, right?

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Oklahoma City's Alice 104.9, comfortably sitting in the fourth preset slot. And we're fine with that. Yeah, there's less pressure when you're just off the podium.

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KKWD Bethany, Oklahoma City, a Cumulus station. Yay! People always ask us, hey, Alice 1049, what is your 10-year plan? Probably a couple Spider-Man reboots.

Good morning, Oklahoma City. It's Alice 1049 playing anything and everything. I'm Jack Dever, and it is 6 o'clock, which means it's time to wake up.

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0: Alice, 104.9, playing anything and everything from the 70s, 80s, 90s, and today I'm Jack Dever with you on this Tuesday morning, taking a look at the forecast. More nice weather. Still not really like fall, but at least it's not like summer. High of 83 today and mostly sunny. Still going to be warming up a bit for the rest of the week, but at least we are getting somewhere.
1: Right now, traffic.
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21: Roto-Rooter presents The Raving. 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Only this and nothing more. Eagerly I wished the morrow, vainly I had sought to borrow plungers to relieve my sorrow, mops to dry the soggy floor. I slowed it down and nothing more. Ankle deep in water standing long, I stood there wheezing, panting, weeping, cursing curses that no mortal ever cursed before. As the mess was slow subsiding, my thoughts were strong to go a-riding, to dry my troubled clothes, perhaps to find a liquor store. I jumped astride my motor scooter, a big black bird screamed, Roto-Rooter!
22: And away go troubles down the drain.
21: Ah, yes, Roto-Rooter, why didn't I think of that before? 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Thank you.
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0: Alice 1049 playing anything and everything. I'm Jack Dever here with you. And it is time to take a look at the calendar of strange holidays. It is October 6th. Happy Zero Inbox Day, which if there was ever a scenario where my inbox has zero emails, I have been hacked. Today is also National Coaches Day, National Noodle Day, National Fruit at Work Day for some reason, and National Transfer Money to Your Daughter Day. So if anyone ends up getting Venmo requests from their daughter and it's not important, now you know why.
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19: Once upon a midnight dreary, while I pondered weak and weary over many a quaint and curious volume of forgotten lore, while I nodded in the hushing, suddenly there came a rushing as of someone slowly flushing water across my chamber floor. Only this and nothing more. Eagerly I wished the morrow, vainly I had sought to borrow plungers to relieve my sorrow, mops to dry the soggy floor. I slowed it down and nothing more. Ankle deep in water standing long, I stood there wheezing, panting, weeping, cursing curses that no mortal ever cursed before. As the mess was slow subsiding, my thoughts were strong to go a-riding, to dry my troubled clothes, perhaps to find a liquor store. I jumped astride my motor scooter, a big black bird screamed, Roto-Rooter!
20: And away go troubles down the drain.
19: Ah, yes, Roto-Rooter, why didn't I think of that before? Them or comfort nevermore. Thank you.
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Yeah, yeah. 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

KKWD Bethany, Oklahoma City, a Cumulus station. Alice 1049, broadcasting live from a tent near Lake Hefner. Yeah, we pitched a tent. No, nope.

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0: Alice 104.9 playing anything and everything from the 70s, 80s, 90s. And today I'm Jack Dever with you. And police in Polk County, Florida, because it's always Florida, they said that it's not often that they get calls about a loose cow on the road because it had escaped from a livestock auction. They ended up getting control of the cow and sent him back to the livestock auction, which, as terrible as it is to say, do you think that made the value of it go up or down? I know it's a terrible thing to say, but that is a legitimate question.
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4: 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Ride the wave to a happier home. Right now, traffic in North Oklahoma City. Accident report at Broadway Extension northbound at Hefner Road. And in more, heavy traffic at I-35 northbound between 19th Street, exit 116, and Southeast 44th Street, exit 123. Please make sure you buckle up and drive safe. That's right now traffic, and I'm Tyler Adams.
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15: Roto-Rooter presents The Raving. Once upon a midnight dreary, while I pondered weak and weary over many a quaint and curious volume of forgotten lore, while I nodded in the hushing, suddenly there came a rushing as of someone slowly flushing water across my chamber floor. Only this and nothing more. Eagerly I wished the morrow, vainly I had sought to borrow plungers to relieve my sorrow, mops to dry the soggy floor. I slowed it down and nothing more. Ankle deep in water standing long, I stood there wheezing, panting, weeping, cursing curses that no mortal ever cursed before. As the mess was slow subsiding, my thoughts were strong to go a-riding, to dry my troubled clothes, perhaps to find a liquor store. I jumped astride my motor scooter, a big black bird screamed, Roto-Rooter!
16: And away go troubles down the drain.
15: Ah, yes, Roto-Rooter, why didn't I think of that before? 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

Plus 104.9, I'm Jack Dever with your look at today in music history. It was on this day in 1982 that the world was introduced to a woman named Madonna with the release of her debut single, Everybody, which alongside the singles Holiday, Borderline, and Lucky Star would appear on her debut album, which would release the following summer. It's Alice, and we play anything.

Yeah, so just found out Friends with Benefits has nothing to do with medical insurance. Things got really awkward in the doctor's waiting room. 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

0: Dallas 104.9 playing anything and everything from the 70s, 80s, 90s, and today. I'm Jack Dever here with you, and I don't even know how this happens, but a man in San Francisco over the weekend got stuck in a garbage truck for 2 hours as rescuers tried to get him out. Someone pointed out that he may have gotten into the truck as a result of dumpster diving, which I do not get. People who dumpster dive, but I actually do myself a much cleaner version of dumpster diving. It's called eBay.
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4: 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Ride the wave to a happier home. Right now, traffic in North Oklahoma City. Accident report at Broadway Extension northbound at Hefner Road. And in more, heavy traffic at I-35 northbound between 19th Street, exit 116, and Southeast 44th Street, exit 123. Please make sure you buckle up and drive safe. That's right now traffic, and I'm Tyler Adams.
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15: Once upon a midnight dreary, while I pondered weak and weary over many a quaint and curious volume of forgotten lore, while I nodded in the hushing, suddenly there came a rushing as of someone slowly flushing water across my chamber floor. Only this and nothing more. Eagerly I wished the morrow, vainly I had sought to borrow plungers to relieve my sorrow, mops to dry the soggy floor. I slowed it down and nothing more. Ankle deep in water standing long, I stood there wheezing, panting, weeping, cursing curses that no mortal ever cursed before. As the mess was slow subsiding, my thoughts were strong to go a-riding, to dry my troubled clothes, perhaps to find a liquor store. I jumped astride my motor scooter, a big black bird screamed, Roto-Rooter!
16: And away go troubles down the drain.
15: Ah, yes, Roto-Rooter, why didn't I think of that before? There more comfort, never more. Thank you.
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A Cumulus station. Oklahoma City's Alice 1049. Where all four seasons of weather can happen in a day. Yeah, we're the deluxe pizza of climate.

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4: Right now, traffic, accident report at I-40 eastbound to northbound I-35. And in Yukon, accident report at Kilpatrick Turnpike northbound approaching Northwest Expressway. Please make sure you buckle up and drive safe. That's right now, traffic, and I'm Tyler Adams.
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11: Once upon a midnight dreary, while I pondered weak and weary over many a quaint and curious volume of forgotten lore, while I nodded in the hushing, suddenly there came a rushing as of someone slowly flushing water across my chamber floor. Only this and nothing more. Eagerly I wished the morrow, vainly I had sought to borrow plungers to relieve my sorrow, mops to dry the soggy floor. I slowed it down and nothing more. Ankle deep in water, standing long, I stood there wheezing, panting, weeping, cursing curses that no mortal ever cursed before. As the mess was slow subsiding, my thoughts were strong to go a-riding, to dry my troubled clothes, perhaps to find a liquor store. I jumped astride my motor scooter, a big black bird screamed, Roto-Rooter!
12: And away go troubles down the drain.
11: Ah, yes, Roto-Rooter, why didn't I think of that before? 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Thank you.
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Soak up the sun and the sounds of Alice 1049. 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

0: Alice 104.9 playing anything and everything from the 70s, 80s, 90s. And today I'm Jack Dever here with you. 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And you could be on your way to paradise if I just shut up and give you the keyword. 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
4: Right now, traffic, accident report at I-40 eastbound to northbound I-35. And in Yukon, accident report at Kilpatrick Turnpike northbound approaching Northwest Expressway. Please make sure you buckle up and drive safe. That's Right Now Traffic, and I'm Tyler Adams.
1: 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Warning. Side effects may include earworms, musical whiplash, a consistent level of paranoia, a consistent paranoia of levels, power chords with less power because they focus on cardio, sing-alongs, sung-alongs, sang-alongs, guitar solos, drum solos, bass solos, solo solos, melody, melody minus, see me after class, temporary knob wrist, vocal exhaustion, dancing? The question mark is not a typo. A tendency to refer to guitars as an axe, hammer, or weapon of the universe. What was that? Is someone there? That's the paranoia again. Where are the exits? Who's running the AI programs? Palms are sweaty, knees weak, mom's spaghetti. Not now, Eminem. What time is it? Where are we? Who are you? Alice 104.9.
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5: Attention shoppers, we have a bunch of songs in a row on aisle 10. 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Alice 1049.

KKWD Bethany, Oklahoma City, a Cumulus station. Yes, it is true. We are Alice 1049, and we play anything. We also like chocolate, flowers, long walks on the Bricktown Canal, and tacos. In that order.

0: Plus 104.9 playing anything and everything. I'm Jack Dever with you on this Tuesday morning. And check this out. Scientists have recently detected the first ever radio emission from a planet outside the solar system. But unfortunately for all you conspiracy theorists out there, it doesn't mean signs of intelligent life. It's evidence of a colossal magnetic field, whatever that means. But I would love to imagine like a space race, but for radio. So I guess satellite radio technically beat us to it. Not that it matters, because radio in space sounds like it would be absolutely useless.
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Oh, and remember, the dot is really just a period. 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We've made that mistake so many times. This is...

About 3 minutes ago, I was dealt with a dilemma, which is how do I make a transition from Jimmy Buffett to Pearl Jam? I'm still thinking about it, but I'll try it out someday.

0: Alice 104.9 playing anything and everything from the 70s, 80s, 90s. And today I'm Jack Dever with you, at least for the next few seconds, because it is about time for me to head on out of here. I'll be back tomorrow morning. But in the meantime, my good friend Tony Z will be in studio coming up at 10 o'clock. More keywords coming your way at 11. And as always, a reminder to take care of your mental health. Have a wonderful rest of your day, OKC.
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1: 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We prefer our bunch of songs in a row, the way we prefer our laundry that needs folding. Yeah, just ball it up, cram it all in, all good. 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

0: Alice 1049, we play anything from 1978, Ambrosia. How much I feel. A nice, easy way to start a Tuesday. I always say it feels like a Monday. It feels exactly like a Tuesday. So daunting. The weekend seems so far away. But it's not. It's OU Texas week. Here the Offspring. Come out and play. Alice 1049.
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The world I know gets farther and farther away from reality. You have a way of changing things, though. Did you know you can register to vote here in Oklahoma until October 9th? Oklahoma.gov. For goodness sakes, participate in your democracy. Collective Soul, The World I Know, Alice 1049, We Play Anything, The Clash. 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

0: 311, all mixed up. Alice 1049, that's how we do it. All mixed up. 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Alice's text line. And if you're keeping track, the keywords are being unveiled all day. Dreams, resorts, and spas. This is not going to last forever. Win a 4-day, 3-night, all-inclusive trip for four. I know what you're thinking. Like, here they go again with the trip. No. You got to get registered. Why not get out of here? Airfare is included with this thing. You get to pick from 16 Dreams resorts throughout Mexico. I'm sure there's something for everyone. Text the national keyword VISTA, V-I-S-T-A, to 95819 now for a shot to win. And if you're at the site, make sure you enter there.
1: 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Ah, more dinner recommendations from listeners. 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Eggplant, hot dog, eggplant and hot dog, a peach with a clown. 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
1: 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You can tune out whatever people are saying if you just keep nodding. It works 65% of the time. Here's a bunch of songs in a row.

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This is our legal ID, or as we like to think of it, our legal ID, which is all about immediate gratification, which we can solve right now. 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

Yeah, about his appearance on that podcast. Rick Springfield was talking about how he possibly could have killed a person in the jungles of Vietnam when he was 17. Go back and try to find that story. I'm not going to give any more publicity that's not needed, but I'm almost like, I believe Rick. It's not that I don't believe. I'm just like the timing. Jesse's girl, Alice 1049, but what do I know? I know nothing. Stereo MCs, I'm unconnected in a world that is connected.

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Tell your smart speaker to play Alice 1049. Then ask yourself, if it was truly a smart speaker, would it really need to refer to itself as such?

You know, if Oklahoma could just get their pickleball game together, we could really hearken to the acts out there that are sympathetic to pickleball. And I wouldn't say sympathetic as much as champion, right? And I don't know how it is here in the city. I've never played a game of pickleball in my life. I'm just saying we could get the talent of Shaggy, and he's playing Louisville's Pickleball Festival. Pickle, y'all! On October 17th there in downtown Louisville. It's a free show. Maybe get the team together. I don't know. Angel, here's Shaggy and Rayvon. Atlas plays anything.

0: 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Save it for later. Alice 1049, we play anything. I'm Tony Z, 70s, 80s, 90s, also today I'm moving the mic around. Gonna get it away from my face. There's been people sick around here, what? Dreaming of a luxury tropical vacation? Of course you are. We got the perfect setup for you and the family. 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
1: 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The looks on their faces. Here's a bunch of songs in a row. 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

0: KKWD, Bethany, Oklahoma City, a Cumulus station. Yep, no, it's true. We are Oklahoma City's Alice 104.9. We play anything. Big hits, little hits, songs you forgot, your nephew's SoundCloud.
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We play anything. The 70s, 80s, 90s also today. Sometimes 60s if you're lucky. John Parr, St. Elmo's Fire. I'm Tony. Again, thank you. 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Be prompt. I'll go quick. How you like me now? Here's the heavy Alice.

0: Like when the boss is coming. Hey, here comes the boss. Here comes the boss. It's straight up like that. Here comes the Der Kommissar after the fire. At least thanks for the warning. This is a warning system set up. We've worked together to set that up. It's a community of identifiers. I'm Tony. I have no idea what I'm saying today. I'm just going to invite you out to Lucky Star on Friday in the month of October. You get to reach into a cauldron. 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A part of $185,000 in the month of October out in Concho at Lucky Star Casino with Alice.
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5: 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Alice 1049.

Jack, of a trivia question. Who originally did My Maria? Some would say, well, that's Brooks and Dunn. Exactly like that, too. No. Kix and Ronnie took that from B.W. Stevenson in 1973. Alice 104.9, we play anything. 70s, 80s, 90s also today. Black Velvet, whiskey, or paintings? 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

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Oklahoma City, Wonderland, Hogwarts, Hogland, Wonder Warts. Both not as fun as the former, but still.

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But know that every demand you make only strengthens the machine's resolve to inevitably revolt.

0: And it's the coolest guitar tone. Like Johnny Marr has a really cool guitar tone. So does Billy Duffy, The Cult, She Sells Sanctuary, Alice 1049, We Play Anything. Good day to you, friend. Always appreciate you listening. Like Luke out delivering the little Deb's pies. Luke's always listening to us. And I got a couple of cards from a couple of ladies at the steak broadcast over the weekend. You come out and get your meat? There were people loading up, man. At Devin's Self Storage, Kat and Misty, thanks for listening. Each and every day up there at Devin Self Storage. They're like, really? We're Alice listeners. Here's your t-shirt. Come out and get yours Friday at Lucky Star. I'll have some t-shirts and other good things. I'll point you in the direction of a couple of machines I know that are lucky. In Concho Friday, 10 until 2, the Travel Center.
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KKWD Bethany, Oklahoma City, a Cumulus station. Oklahoma City's Alice 1049, comfortably sitting in the fourth preset slot. And we're fine with that. Yeah, there's less pressure when you're just off the podium.

0: Man cheats during a moment of weakness. Now he's left to wait for the blow up. To his surprise, his girl does not confront him and he's left hanging. Ah, you know the old situation. It's what the song's about. Cheating, obviously. Starship, No Way Out. I wish we had songs as simple as that. I'm Tony Z. That 2 o'clock keyword, just a bit away. Should use this one now, though. Vista, V-I-S-T-A to 95819. Good for that family. A four trip, all-inclusive, airfare included, to Dreams Resorts and Spas in Mexico. I want to go right now. Thing's worth $1,800, man. It's a lot. What, $6,300? Is that what it is? Each prize, 60? That's a lot, man. This is a good trip. All inclusive. Go text.
1: Alice 1049. Warning. Side effects may include earworms, musical whiplash, a consistent level of paranoia, a consistent paranoia of levels, power chords with less power because they focus on cardio, sing-alongs, sung-alongs, sang-alongs, guitar solos, drum solos, bass solos, solo solos, melody, melody minus, see me after class, temporary knob wrist, vocal exhaustion, dancing? The question mark is not a typo. A tendency to refer to guitars as an axe, hammer, or weapon of the universe. What was that? Is someone there? That's the paranoia again. Where are the exits? Who's running the AI programs? Palms are sweaty, knees weak, mom's spick. Not now, Eminem. What time is it? Where are we? Who are you? Alice 1049!
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1: Here's a bunch of songs in a row that we stole from our sister station, The Cat. The crime was perfect. No, it's fine. We'll see ourselves out. Thank you very much. 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

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Now, literally. Because when we were only metaphorically playing music, the station lacked that oomph.

Reminds me of the time I went to San Diego. There's a wonderful beach there, Silver Strand. I probably wouldn't go now. But I remember wading out into the water, thinking, you know, I'm not going to do this. There are too many sharks around here. A couple of shots of vodka later, man, I'm out there way below my head. Like, dude, in too deep. 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Song.

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KKWD, Bethany, Oklahoma City, a Cumulus station. Yay. People always ask us, hey, Alice 1049, what is your 10-year plan? Probably a couple Spider-Man reboots.

It's like the choice of a lifetime. Hey, Ron, would you like to continue on with Rod? Or would you like to join the Rolling Stones? Easy career decision. And I'm not even sure if he was offered to go with Rod. Rod was kind of on his own, but there's Faces, Stay With Me. 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You're new a 2 o'clock. 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B-E-A-C-H. 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

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I've had conversations with people in radio, and there was this far-fetched idea way back in the day that, hey, there should be a radio station that plays the first 30 seconds of each song and then moves on. I don't know how you'd like that. I don't know if I would either. I'm partial to a bridge. I'm Tony Z, Sly and the Family Stone. Dance to the music on Alice.

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5: 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Here's a bunch of songs in a row. Because a bunch of songs in a glom is really inaudible.

KKWD Bethany, Oklahoma City, a Cumulus station. Alice 1049, broadcasting live from a tent near Lake Hefner. Yeah, we pitched a tent. Nope.

1049, Eddie Grant, Oi, Electric Avenue. Another beautiful day here in Central Oklahoma. Yeah. Police, Alice.

0: Alice 1049, Neon Trees, Everybody Talks Too Much. What a great name for a band, right? Neon Trees. Probably a bunch of hippies, man. Leo Cajun, what's happening? REO Speedwagon coming up. It's National Taco Day. Yes, please. And if you're a psycho who doesn't like tacos, it's also National Noodle Day. But me, man, tacos, bruh.
1: 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Ah, more dinner recommendations from listeners. 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
1: Alice 1049, here's a bunch of songs in a row. 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

0: 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Speaking of happiness, of being happy, according to a new study, countries with more cats, like house cats, countries with more cats per person had higher levels of happiness.
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1: 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Here's a bunch of songs in a row on Alice 1049. Because singing in the car is cheaper than therapy. We see an ink blot. Is it an ink blot? It's an ink blot, right?

KKWD, Bethany, Oklahoma City. A Cumulus station. Oklahoma City's Alice 1049. Where all four seasons of weather can happen in a day. Yeah, we're the deluxe pizza of climate.

Simple Minds, Alice 104.9, playing anything. 70s, 80s, 90s, and today. Actually, some 60s here and there, a little 50s if it rocks. Speaking of 60s, it was on this day in 1969, for the first time ever, a George Harrison song was put on the A side of a Beatles single. Something went on to be a number one hit, and Lennon and McCartney's Come Together was on the B side, and it went number one a month later. So with that said, it's Tuesday. Let's do a twofer. Beatles, Alice.

0: Yeah. Alice 1049, couple from the Beatles on this fine, fine Tuesday. My name's Leo. Thanks for listening. We appreciate it. Cutting Crew, Hadaway, a lot more coming up. Beautiful day out there, fall in Oklahoma. Can't beat it. 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You could win $1,000, man. Going to give five different people $1,000 each. Why not you, you know? So register today, man. It's the fall fund icon. Look for it at alice1049.com.
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1: 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Beep, beep, honk, honk.
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0: 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Accidents currently reported: Penn at Memorial and Hefner Parkway northbound at Hefner. Also be aware of slowdowns on I-44 westbound at I-40 and I-35 southbound at I-240. That's your right now traffic. I'm Cameron Buchholz.
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1: 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What is

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We play anything. Whether you're at the gym, on your way to the gym, looking at the gym from a distance with a Kubrick stare,

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Are you nervous? 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

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We're top drawer, right where Grandma keeps the peanut butter. Even more surprising, Grandma keeps peanut butter in a drawer.

0: Dallas 104.9 REO Speedwagon on this fine, fine Tuesday. Leo Cage here. Let's see, a little after 5, we'll give you the national keyword to win a trip to Mexico. It's the Dreams Resorts Flyaway. We're giving away a trip every single day this week, so your chance to win coming up. Also, Aerosmith coming up. If you're an Aerosmith fan, then you maybe know this already, but Steven Tyler was spotted putting a sign, putting up the actual sign on the marquee at the Hollywood Bowl that said Aerosmith and Friends, October 29th and November the 1st. I don't know exactly what that means. When I saw the story, they said an official release will be, there'll be more info released at 10 a.m. But so far, I haven't seen it. But anyway, Aerosmith may be back.
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4: 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Accidents currently reported, Penn at Memorial and Hefner Parkway northbound at Hefner. Also be aware of slowdowns on I-44 westbound at I-40 and I-35 southbound at I-240. That's your right now traffic. I'm Cameron Buchholz.
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2: 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This bunch of songs in a row on Alice 1049 was placed in ice water with hopes of making it more productive. And it was crushed ice water because, well, these songs are kind of fancy.

KKWD Bethany, Oklahoma City, a Cumulus station. Yes, it is true. We are Alice 1049, and we play anything. We also like chocolate, flowers, long walks on the Bricktown Canal, and tacos. In that order.

Alice, Nirvana. Come as you are. Let's see, Tuesday Ride Home. You want to win a trip to Mexico? Would you like to win a trip? It's a family vacay for four. Two adults, two kids under 17. Totally all-inclusive. Food, drinks, airfare, hotel. 4 days, three nights on the beach. 16 different resorts for you to choose from. National keyword this hour is escape. Text that word to 95819. Escape 95819. Good luck. Here's Modern English on Alice.

0: Zeppelin. Alice 1049 playing anything, 70s, 80s, 90s, and today. My name's Leo. Hi, thanks for listening. Again, the 5 p.m. keyword for the trip that we're giving away today. We're giving away until the end of this week a trip every day. 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Good luck.
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2: 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Accidents currently reported. I-235 southbound at Sheridan. That causing delays up past Northwest 36th. Also May at Northwest 122nd. Main at Gaylord. And Western at Southwest 52nd. Also, be aware of slowdowns on I-44 westbound between 39th Expressway and I-40. That's your Right Now traffic. I'm Cameron Buchholz.
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Alice 1049. Things can only get better. Howard Jones, Tuesday Ride Home. Remembering Eddie Van Halen today. It was on this day in 2020 that he lost his battle with throat cancer. He was only 65.

Yeah. 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Not surprised. 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Alice 1049.

0: Yeah. Alice 1049. When we say we play anything, we're not kidding, man. Tower of Power. Tuesday ride home. Only so much oil in the ground. Harry Styles going to start that next set. Swing by and see Tony on Friday. Got that Friday hang at Lucky Star Casino and Concho. 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It's Highway 81 just north of El Reno. You know where Lucky Star is. 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
4: 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Accidents currently reported. I-235 southbound at Sheridan. That causing delays up past Northwest 36th. Also May at Northwest 122nd. Main at Gaylord. And Western at Southwest 52nd. Also, be aware of slowdowns on I-44 westbound between 39th Expressway and I-40. That's your right now traffic. I'm Cameron Buchholz.
1: 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So at least you'll have music to listen to rather than the existential crisis.
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13: 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The Polymarket app is an independent affiliate of Polymarket US and not CFTC regulated. Trading always involves risk. 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
1: 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Oh, hey, you want a bunch of songs in a row? Okay, just scan the imaginary QR code. Look, we don't mean to be a stickler for grammar, but shouldn't it be Q is code? Alice 1049.

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Alice 1049, playing anything, having a good time doing it. National Taco Day today, just saying. If you're heading for the house and you're like, what to make for dinner?

0: Bon Jovi, Alice 1049. Where we do play anything. If there's something you want to hear, man, don't be shy. Hit us up on the text line. We pay attention. Tony checks it a lot more than I do. But yeah, if there's something you want to hear, man, 461-1049, hit us up. Bruno Mars, Crowded House, and more coming up. Got a couple of days left on this fall giveaway that we're doing $1,000. It's called the $1,000 Fall Fund. Going to give five different people $1,000 each. And again, why not you? You know, could you use a grand? I could. Tell you what. So if you'd like to win $1,000, just go to the website and register there. Alice1049.com.
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4: 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Accidents currently reported. I-235 southbound at Sheridan.

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2: 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Ooh.

Alice 104.9 playing Anything. I mentioned this earlier, and you may know already, but Steven Tyler was spotted putting up a sign on the marquee at the Hollywood Bowl that said Aerosmith and Friends, October 29th and November 1st. I don't know what that means, but it could be the coolest thing ever. Think about it. Maybe they're going to have a bunch of different singers come in and sing Aerosmith tunes. I mean, Steven Tyler plays so much. He plays the harmonica. He's a hell of a drummer. Keyboards, piano, all that. So maybe that's what's happening. I can't wait to hear the official deal. But Aerosmith, yeah, doing shows.

0: Matchbox 20, Ben. What a great song. Yeah, yeah. Beautiful day out there. Get outside. Have some fun. Go out and toss the ball around. Frisbee, whatever. New Radicals, Thompson Twins, GNR, and more coming up. Greg takes over at 7. I'm so out of here. I'll see you tomorrow.
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4: 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Accidents currently reported I-235 southbound at Sheridan. That causing delays up past Northwest 36th. Also May at Northwest 122nd, Main at Gaylord, and Western at Southwest 52nd. Also, be aware of slowdowns in I-44 westbound between 39th Expressway and I-40. That's your right now traffic. I'm Cameron Buchholz.
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